0: and to live our faith with courage. Saint Tarcisius, the young boy who died protecting the Eucharist, pray for us. This is Sea, Saint of the Hour.
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1: ABC News.
2: Dominique Bayens with the top stories. The number of Australians missing in the Nepal-Tibet flash floods has risen to 42 as the Department of Foreign Affairs and Trade cautions against travel to flood-affected areas. Around 680 people have been killed in the floods and almost 3,000 are still missing. Australian woman Cara Severino, who was feared missing during the flooding, has been safely recovered from the region and transported to Australia's embassy in Kathmandu. There are now 12 Australian response team personnel in Kathmandu to support the crisis response, in addition to staff already on the ground. Meanwhile, DFAT has updated its smart traveller advisories for Nepal and China to advise Australians to reconsider the need to travel to areas affected by the Himalayan border floods. Ukrainian President Volodymyr Zelensky says investigations will be held after a Russian strike on an ammunition warehouse near Kyiv killed at least 37 people. Mr. Zelensky says it's terrible negligence that led to the storage of explosives in a residential area. And One Nation has pulled off an historic win in Western Australia, securing its first lower house seat in a closely watched state by-election. The ABC's chief elections and data analyst Casey Briggs called the outer suburban seat of Secret Harbour for One Nation's Luke Hertigen a little over 4 hours after votes began to be counted. Despite the seat being in Labor heartland, the gym owner pulled through against Labor candidate Georgia Tree. For more news at any time, you can follow the ABC Top Stories podcast.
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6: Hello, David Rollins running up the latest news from Australia and around the world. The death toll in Nepal and Tibet from last week's catastrophic flooding has reached at least 750, with over 3,000 still missing, including 42 Australians, six of them in Tibet. Rescue operations have been suspended several times since Friday due to bad weather and earlier concerns that a lake formed across the Nepal-China border by a mudslide from Wednesday's glacier collapse could trigger fresh flooding. The Red Cross estimates more than 90,000 people are likely to have been affected by the disaster, which China has linked to the effects of climate change. Part of Nepal's rescue effort is now focused on hundreds of people believed to be trapped in tunnels at hydropower plants after a torrent of ice, rock, mud and debris came crashing down Himalayan rivers. The Western Australian Premier Roger Cook says he recognises the need for all politicians to stay in touch with the communities they represent. It comes as the Labor Party conceded defeat in the Secret Harbour by-election, with One Nation candidate Luke Hurtigan set to become the party's first representative in WA's lower house of parliament. Mr Cook says there are lessons to be learned from the loss of what had once been considered a safe Labor seat. And police in northern Switzerland are searching for a suspect following a shooting at a rave party in which one person was killed and five injured. In a post on social media, police say the exact circumstances of the shooting and possible motives remain unclear. Officers were alerted in the early hours of the morning about the incident, which occurred at an event about 50 kilometres west of Zurich. Although Switzerland has one of the highest rates of gun ownership in Europe, violent shootings are rare, and it tightened gun control rules 7 years ago. ABC News.

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5: Hello, David Rollins, rounding up the latest news from Australia and around the world. The death toll in Nepal and Tibet from last week's catastrophic flooding has reached at least 750, with over 3,000 still missing, including 42 Australians, six of them in Tibet. Rescue operations have been suspended several times since Friday due to bad weather and earlier concerns that a lake formed across the Nepal-China border by a mudslide from Wednesday's glacier collapse could trigger fresh flooding. The Red Cross estimates more than 90,000 people are likely to have been affected by the disaster, which China has linked to the effects of climate change. Part of Nepal's rescue effort is now focused on hundreds of people believed to be trapped in tunnels at hydropower plants after a torrent of ice, rock, mud and debris came crashing down Himalayan rivers. The Western Australian Premier Roger Cook says he recognises the need for all politicians to stay in touch with the communities they represent. It comes as the Labor Party conceded defeat in the Secret Harbour by-election, with One Nation candidate Luke Hertigen set to become the party's first representative in WA's lower house of parliament. Mr Cook says there are lessons to be learned from the loss of what had once been considered a safe Labor seat. And police in northern Switzerland are searching for a suspect following a shooting at a rave party in which one person was killed and five injured. In a post on social media, police say the exact circumstances of the shooting and possible motives remain unclear. Officers were alerted in the early hours of the morning about the incident, which occurred at an event about 50 kilometres west of Zurich. Although Switzerland has one of the highest rates of gun ownership in Europe, violent shootings are rare, and it tightened gun control rules 7 years ago. ABC News.

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4: Simon Lauder with the top stories. The death toll in Nepal and Tibet from last week's catastrophic flooding has reached at least 750, with over 3,000 people missing, including 42 Australians, six of them in Tibet. Part of Nepal's rescue effort is now focused on hundreds of people believed to be trapped in tunnels at hydropower plants after a torrent of ice, rock, mud and debris came crashing down Himalayan rivers. One Nation leader Pauline Hanson says her party's win in the secret harbour by-election shows public opinion is shifting. Luke Hurtigan will be the party's first representative in Western Australia's lower house after winning the seat in Perth South. The result delivers a major swing against Labor in a seat it had held for almost two decades. And it's being watched closely because it shares similarities with outer suburban electorates where One Nation has performed strongly in other states. Senator Hanson says the result follows recent gains in South Australia and the federal seat of Farah in southwestern New South Wales. Three people have been arrested at protests in Melbourne's CBD. Victoria Police say about 600 people joined the March for Australia rally and a counter-demonstration, and most attendees were peaceful. Two men and a woman were arrested after allegedly assaulting and resisting police. Officers say there were no injuries.
5: امبارح اليوم وبكره كل الفرق.
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0: 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That's

0: 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ABC News.
1: Simon Lauder with the top stories. Heavy machinery has been deployed to Nepal's flood-hit region to try to rescue more than 100 workers trapped in tunnels. The Nepali army has managed to insert an air pipe into the site, and with the help of experts from India and China, it can now try to dig through debris and find an entrance to the tunnel to send rescue teams inside. More than 800 people are now known to have died across Nepal and Tibet, and more than 3,000 are missing, including at least 42 Australians. Medics in Gaza say an Israeli airstrike has killed two Palestinian people, including a child. The health officials say the Israeli airstrike hit a bakery in Deir al-Balah, killing a man and a three-year-old boy. The Israeli military says it killed a member of Hamas. A US-backed ceasefire agreed to in October last year has halted major fighting, but failed to end Israeli strikes, which Israel says aim to thwart attacks by Hamas and other Gaza militants. The boxing community is paying tribute to Tony Mundine, who's died at the age of 75. His death was confirmed by his son, former world champion boxer Anthony Mundine, overnight. Tony Mundine was the only Australian boxer to compete professionally in four weight divisions. He retired from professional boxing in 1984. Australian professional boxer Billy Dibb says Tony Mundine was widely recognised as one of Australia's greatest fighters.
2: مع تحيات بيير البيع والشادي عقاد.

0: 24/7. 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
1: ABC News. Josie Sargent with the top stories this Monday morning. 42 Australians remain among the thousands of people still missing after Wednesday's massive mudslide and flash flood in the Himalayas. Rescue efforts are being hampered by difficult weather and rising water levels as emergency crews work to reach some of the worst affected areas, including a hydropower project site in Nepal, where hundreds of people are believed to be trapped in underground tunnels. The Red Cross estimates more than 90,000 people may have been affected by the disaster. One Nation is celebrating its first lower house seat in Western Australia after picking up the once Labor-safe seat of Secret Harbour. Pauline Hanson says her party will build on its by-election victory, targeting more seats in the forthcoming Victorian state election. She's touring the state today after spending the weekend revealing some of One Nation's plans on energy policy. And an Australian man currently serving a 13-year prison sentence in Russia after being captured while fighting for Ukraine has given his first interview since being convicted. Oscar Jenkins says he joined Ukrainian forces in 2024 because it was the right thing to do. He's also revealed that he'd previously considered fighting in Myanmar against the military junta and also joining the Israeli Defence Force. For more news at any time, you can follow the ABC News Top Stories podcast.
2: إيرانوين. الحرس الثوري الإيراني يقول إن هجوما أمريكيا على جزيرة لارك مساء اليوم أدى إلى مقتل وإصابة عدد من المقاتلين والمدنيين الإيرانيين ويتوعد بالرد. المرشد الأعلى في إيران مجتبى خامنئي يدعو دول 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

Irvington to crash on Stewart Street, westbound near King Street. Wallanora Bridge under speed, eastbound after Sutherland. And Melbourne, Mornington Peninsula, slow traffic inbound from East Link to Thompson Road. Also the Calder Freeway, citybound from Sunshine Avenue to Green Gully Road. Sane has helped people navigate complex mental health for 40 years. If you or someone you care for needs free information, recovery support, or community connection, visit Sane.